ticket, please. Oh, everybody's here, everybody's here. 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

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Every promise whispered, every vow we keep. 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

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But then, out of nowhere, it hit me, and I realized

Your life's little downs, they keep coming round. Carry on, carry on. With darkness all about, you want to scream and shout. Carry on.

0: 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Priceless. This summer, hit the road with Noah Kahan. 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

We don't think, we don't wait. We just let the rhythm carry us away. Close your eyes, baby.

You see, baby, love is not in the words we say. It's in the rhythm we share, the groove we surrender to. Tonight,